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2X2L calling CQ. 2X2L calling CQ, New York. Isn't there anyone on the air? Isn't there anyone?

0: let's just be friends. I just don't think about you that way.
1: I just don't want to wreck what we have.
2: I'm seeing someone right now.
3: I'm not looking for a relationship.
0: I'm not ready for this. It doesn't mean we can't be friends.
1: It doesn't mean there's not something here.
3: It doesn't mean that I don't love you.
2: It doesn't mean that I'm in love with you.
3: I don't love her anymore.
1: I don't love him anymore.
0: But it's too soon. It's too late. It's not the right time.
3: There's lots of time.
0: What time is it?
3: I'm not ready.
2: You're not ready.
0: We're not ready. Ready or...
1: not.
3: You're like a brother.
0: Like a friend. I know you too well.
3: I hardly know you. I can't leave him.
2: I can't leave her.
3: I can't just leave.
1: I should leave.
3: I should go.
0: You should go.
3: Don't leave.
1: Don't go.
0: Don't stay.
2: Don't say it's me.
3: It's not you.
1: It has nothing to do with you.
3: Maybe it was never meant to be. It's me.
2: It's him.
3: It's her.
2: It's us.
0: It's this place. It's like I've never known.
3: Like I've never felt. Like I never thought.
2: You
3: would fall.
2: And where would we go from here?
1: Where did this come from? Where is this going?
3: Where were you when... what about me? What about what I want? What was wrong with the way things were? Why can't you leave this alone?
0: Why did you have to bring this up?
2: I never asked for this. I never wanted this.
3: It's not about me.
0: This isn't what you need. This isn't what you want.
2: This isn't what I planned.
3: This never should have happened.
2: How long has this been going on?
3: Whatever happened to honesty?
0: Whatever happened to truth?
2: Whatever happened here is
3: not my fault. It's me. It's not you. It's you. It's not like I never told you.
2: It's not like you didn't know.
3: I just had no idea. You...
1: So what do you want? What should I do?
3: Where should we go? What did you expect?
2: What is this we?
0: Will you call me?
3: I'll call you. Call me. I won't be home. I'm busy. I'll be out. Wanna go when I come?
0: I just need to be alone. I just need some time.
3: I need to talk.
1: How have you been? How are you?
0: Are you okay?
3: What's going on? Wanna meet? I can't right now.
0: Wanna meet? I can't right now.
2: Wanna meet? I can't right now.
0: Wanna meet? I can't right now.
3: Wanna meet? I can't right now. Wanna meet? I can't right now.
0: No. No.
3: When? Then? Yes.
0: I need your friendship. I want your love. I want you to need me.
2: I need you.
3: You are so important to me. We get along so well.
0: If only things were different. If only things could be the same as they...
1: were.
3: You see...
0: I thought
1: you knew that when...
0: I never said I loved you.
3: I just meant for you to love me as a person. I'd rather be hated by the person I love.
0: I wish you could understand.
2: What do you want from me?
3: Sex? You want to fuck me?
1: You want to cheapen this?
0: You want to make me feel like shit?
3: I just feel uncomfortable when we touch.
0: Unless I'm touching you.
2: Hug me, but don't hold me. Just look in my eyes.
0: Do you see where I stand?
3: Do you know what I mean? Do you hear what I'm saying?
0: Are we on the same wavelength?
3: Holy fuck! Just tell me you're not mad.
0: Just tell me you're not too disappointed.
3: Just tell me we can still be friends.
1: Just tell me what's on your mind.
0: Tell me the truth. Leave out the true bits.
3: Maybe someday. Maybe one day.
0: Maybe tomorrow.
1: Maybe last year.
0: Wait. The thing is,
3: I love you. I just don't love you.
0: Are you busy tonight?

0: Are normal portion sizes just not enough? Do you have a big appetite? Do you have your own gravitational pull? If you answered yes to any of these questions, then you need professional help. Why not roll on down to Bobo's Diner and Soft Play? 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
1: Mama mnie kupiła konika. 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

came along, just woke up. And you already don't care that I tried my best to hold you through the headset that you wear. And as tight as I might hold it, over where the signal's good, there's no way to save your evening now. Through the little phone that could. And yes, I was tempted, and I christened me lonely. I pretended to falter.

There were those who didn't run. There were those who couldn't take it. There were those who stayed in the city. What was it? Where did it go? There were those who laid their bodies down. There were those who took out knives. There were those who kissed the gray skies. There were those who knew only the sound of their own voices. There were those who knew the rules. There were those who freed their bodies. There were those who couldn't take it. There were others on their own. What was it? What was it? There were strangers and con men. There were those who lived in the crawl space. There were people lighting candles. There were people going crazy. There were those who walked the beach. But war is that.

There were those who didn't run. There were those who couldn't take it. There were those who stayed in the city. What was it? Where did it go? There were those who laid their bodies down. There were those who took out knives. There were those who kissed the gray skies. There were those who knew only the sound of their own voices. There were those who freed their bodies. There were those who couldn't take it. There were others on their own. What was it? What was it? There were strangers and con men. There were those who lived in the crawl space. There were people lighting candles. There were people going crazy. There were those who walked the beach. What war was that? What war was that? What town could this be?

looking for to be rendered, looking for to come about for my soul.

0: Until they bury us, we will bury you. You're still free here in America. Bury you. Will they bury us? We will bury you. You're still free here in America. We're still free here. We'll bury you. We're still free here in America. Will they bury us? We're still free here in America. We'll bury you. We're still free here in America. Will they bury us? Still free here in America. We will bury you. Still free here in America. Will they bury us?
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0: Being blessed is not just being able to float on air. I'm saying if you got to pay for things that you've done wrong, I got a big bill coming at the end of the day.
1: Like most families caught in a cycle of abusive behavior, victimized members felt powerless to confront the egomaniacal father figure.
2: Do you sometimes play a role of a disciplinarian?
3: I'm pretty relaxed about that, but I get really frustrated. I have my own problems.
2: Right.
1: Clearly, this band needed the guidance of a professional. Dr. Cox agreed to lead a group therapy session. I was allowed to sit in with two ground rules. I was not allowed to bring up my own problems, and I had to pay for the session.

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2: A trace lingers where certainty dissolves. Edges blur and nothing fully holds. Something drifts where clarity once slept. Moments hang in the space that is and is not. Shadows gather where form forgets itself. Between a pulse and its echo, the world hesitates. Faint shapes linger, never claiming their place. A quiet tremor runs through the seen and unseen. The in-between hums with what cannot settle. Fingers of thought reach where nothing answers.

0: assumed you must be going for the straightforward version, the fall, and that's hit the North Conway. Around the end of February, they tell me. The fall hit the north, that's number 9 in the festive 50. And this next is for Ian in Somerset, and it's number 8 in the festive 50.
1: He's given onside and he's round Clements. Oh, what a very good save. That was desperate for Liverpool. Duncan got through, the linesman kept his flag down, Huddle and Velia were in the middle.
0: Top 5 tune for me, but number 15 for you, that's Viva La Fête and Loi Désir. And that's on Surprise Records, although I suppose it actually should be Surprise. And then I should follow that by saying, and it was no surprise, that this was at number 14, but that would be unforgivable. But remember that I thought of it at 14.
1: Both running on, and McDermott firing wide. Well, it was the whistling that did it, of course. That's from the LP George Best, fourth one in the top 10 from the wedding present. Everyone thinks it looks dead. And I think the very least they can do is to call the next LP Kenny Dalglish. Then I might play it on the radio once or twice. Right, this is number 2.

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2: And there was my sweet man waiting for me. 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But when he wants loving, he knows where I'm at. 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

0: 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And if you want to know more about us and hear more of our music, you can follow us on www.lightinbabylon.com. 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And if you want to hear us also at home, you can buy our album on our website. Thank you. 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
1: See you.
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Maya, Paya, Kimsa, Pussy, Pesma, Sarta, Kanti, Kusa, Iska, Junga. 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Hey, hey, hey, hey, hey, hey, hey, hey, hey, hey, hey, hey, hey, hey, hey, hey, hey, hey, hey, hey, hey, hey, hey, hey, hey, hey, hey, hey, hey, hey, hey, hey, hey, hey, hey, hey, hey, hey, hey, hey, 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
3: I ain't got no change.

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0: Make a batch of cookies, it'll make you feel like a rookie. 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

0: I can't afford to get stopped anywhere. 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
0: Don't try to hurry up, will you?

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But we could predict the future with certainty.

0: 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That was as bubbling a musical salute as I've ever heard.
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1: Ragnall, S-filed, GPS.
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and I listened to her strength. And I saw how tall I was, realized how small I was, and I wondered why the world

My mother once worked at the most celebrated mirror factory in all of the world, founded by Colbert way back in 1666 after he'd smuggled the secret of making mirrors out of Italy and evaded poisoning by Venetian death squads. It began as just a tiny workshop hidden in a valley just inside the French border. For centuries, this place supplied mirrors to royalty, to presidents, and as my mother often claimed, to all the mermaids that ever combed their hair, to Beauty and the Beast, and to Snow White's evil queen. She proudly told me that the last thing Count Sanders saw before he put a bullet in his head was his reflection in one of her mirrors, and maybe the fact that he saw himself truly for the first time was what gave him the strength to pull the trigger, and wasn't that a favour to the world? Eventually, such is the way with these kind of things, the workshop grew into a factory. Generations of workers lived right there, in small apartments, in a three-story building with a tiny communal room in the attic that they decorated with all the mirrors rejected by the factory. Any slight distortion, the slightest haze, and the mirrors were supposed to be shattered and buried, but the workers who loved every one of their mirrors so much could never bring themselves to destroy them. Instead, they constructed their own impoverished Palace of Versailles. This room was like a fun house, an infinite ballroom, and it was here they spent their nights. A gramophone played, and they danced in rippling planes until their feet ached, a slow waltz, a tango, la tarantella, and they laughed until dawn, or at least until it was time to begin another shift. And then the factory burned down, collateral damage sometime in 1944, the secret of the magical mirrors lost forever. The friends departed, spread out across Europe, homeless, jobless, wandering. From Vienna to Valderrama, from Prague to Paris, lost and lonely. Nothing could recapture those nights. In a cafe on the Boulevard Saint-Germain, Sartre once told my mother, "People who live in society have learned how to see themselves in mirrors as they appear to their friends." But she simply replied that it was impossible to really see yourself unless you've looked in the right kind of mirror, and that sadly, they don't make those kind of mirrors anymore.

Without speaking, you know what I feel. In the air and dancing. Oases forming and unforming. Umbrellas in the rain. Beginning operas in the wind. Come off the interstate, sunset grated on the windows of grand hotels. Hyundais racing through the streets of hit and run. Everyone exhausted by their own interpretation of a language makes no sense. Even with this fantastic suntan, one day you'll roam the twilight construction, turning into chalk, brain sharp as cracked crystal, panic in your roller coaster eyes, discovered by the wrong people and speechless, cut from your no answers good for me, puppy mill of corporate clusters. As the night goes, gorgeous shades of teal. Trademarked in Bora Bora by Out.

but it's not the face that I know. 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And I know nothing except this road. And it's endless, backwards. I'm trying to

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In this song it is said, I will tell thee, Gilgamesh, of a mournful mystery of the gods. How once, having met together, they resolved to flood the land of Shurupak. 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Take with thee thy near ones and what birds and beasts thou wilt. 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

0: legend. 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I done passed the line and your shit ain't refining.
1: Bad man, bad, bad, bad, bad man, bad.

0: production or what?
1: What did you say?
0: What kind of production?
1: There are all sorts of possibilities you could do. You know, a little spoof on something.
2: This is also nothing new.
0: Yeah, get stuff together, no problem, dude. Just want to do.
2: Come on, let's go. No.
3: Oh, well.
4: This is American Top 40.
3: I have climbed the highest mountains.
5: Yeah, look at the weather, man.
3: And guess what?
5: Where you at?
3: I've run through the fields only to be with you. Yep, with you. No one else, just you.
4: Here's the first Top 40 hit.
3: And guess what?
4: For the Irish band from Dublin who call themselves U2.
3: I have run, I have crawled, I have scaled these city walls. Yeah, that's really great. I can't believe I did it, but nevertheless, I have done that for you.
4: That's the letter U and the numeral 2.
3: Only to be with you, I've done all these things. Yeah, with you. The fat one, that's it. You're the fat one, and I want to be with you.
4: What's the matter? Can I say, why was it changed here?
3: But, on the other hand, I still haven't found what I'm looking for.
4: That's the letter U and the numeral 2.
6: Maybe they'll make it as a junior.
3: But, on the other hand, I still haven't found what I'm looking for.
4: That's the letter U and the numeral.
3: Nope, definitely not.
6: Two.
3: I haven't found it.
6: I see. They're kind of like
3: I just can't seem to find it.
4: That's the letter U and the numeral 2.
3: Nope, definitely not. I haven't found it.
4: That's the letter U and the numeral 2.
6: Come on.
3: And here's what else I've done.
6: Come on, let's see what we can find.
3: I have kissed honey lips, felt the healing in her fingertips. I've even done that.
4: That's the letter U and the numeral 2.
3: Well, I was doing that, you know, all the kissing on the honey lips. It burned like fire, and it reminded me of cheap melting plastic, the kind that makes little clouds of white vapor gas, and then when it catches on fire, makes those little strings of black smoke with little ashes attached to them. That's how it was kissing honey lips.
4: But why are we doing it? Why have we changed something?
3: I still haven't found it.
7: The last thing you want to do is sound like anybody else. So, if you
4: That's
7: two,
4: the letter U and the numeral 2.
7: You've got to challenge me, you know, musically speaking. You know, you've got to find new sounds on the guitar. You've got to find a new way of approaching a 4-4 beat. You know, rock and roll still needs innovation. You know, and there's a lot out there.
8: Someone has said, get a great ideal, a great purpose, marry it, and raise a family.
9: What the hell's going on here?
10: Bono.
4: Yeah, I should be saying American Top 40 is heard.
8: Are you two married to a great idea?
4: It was every week American Top 40 is heard.
11: Everything is topsy-turvy.
4: I'll say it is. Is it to just screw up things?
8: Marriage is not you two living for each other.
4: Because I can't say this. You know,
6: let's see what we can find.
11: Everything's such a mess.
12: I thought we were almost finished.
8: It is you two uniting to live as a team for this great purpose.
4: Ponderous. He's down on the phone.
13: Hi, Casey. I had to put you right on the speakerphone for you. Now, I just got word from Mr. Friday that we can't pay you anything for this until our label sends us some of the money they owe us. So this will have to be benefit terms.
12: Golly, Miss Molly.
13: Well, I gotta catch a plane. Give my regards to the weatherman, and you too.
4: You know, they do this to me all the time. I don't know what the hell they do it for, but...
14: Yeah, the guy that's talking to the Saramat, they're bringing back.
4: Now, Megan, and I also want to know what happened to the pictures I was supposed to see this week.
15: Hey, Saramat. Hey, I'm on a frequency. I bet you can't find me. There's just a fly band out there.
4: That's the letter 2 and the numeral 2.
3: I was a worm in the night. And cold as a stone I was.
4: All right, All right. Okay, let's try it, okay?
3: And I believe in Kingdom Come.
11: Okay.
3: And all the colors bleeding into one big mess.
11: Okay.
3: I'll probably have to get out the STP cleaner on that one. Maybe the 409, but I'm not sure yet.
11: Bye.
4: That's the letter U and the numeral 2.
3: And you broke the bond. You broke the goddamn bonds. You loosened the chains. You carried across. And my shame. And my shame. Shame, shame, shame, shame, shame. So much shame.
4: Yeah. Why have we changed something that we've been doing all along?
3: You know, I believe it.
4: All right.
3: No, I guess I don't believe it. I don't know what I'm talking about.
4: This is blowing.
3: But nevertheless, I still haven't found it.
4: That's the letter U.
3: I haven't found what I'm looking for. I haven't found it.
4: I can't
3: I'm
4: say it again.
3: I'm looking for it, but I don't even know where it is.
4: And the numeral, too.
3: I don't even really know anything anymore. I just...
4: Yeah, it doesn't sound right either.
3: I don't really know what to do.
4: All right.
3: Or do I?
4: Okay, let's try it, okay?
3: But I still haven't found it.
4: That's the letter U and the numeral 2.
3: Makes sense, but I still haven't found it. I'm looking. I'm looking for it. No, just I'm looking for it.
4: That's the letter U and the numeral 2.
3: I just don't know much of anything. Maybe I ought to be shot point blank in the stamper tonight.
4: That's the letter U and the numeral 2. Is that the way I say that? I don't know how to say it.
5: You too. I still haven't found
3: what
5: I'm looking for.
3: Don't be triggered. There it is.
4: We're counting down the 40 biggest hits in the 50 states.
9: Hey, sewer mouth, we're gonna get you.
4: This is American Top 40. This is American Top 40. God, I hate that. We come out of that, and then I gotta say the goddamn American. I hear the American Top 40 jingle, and I say this is American Top 40. Let the goddamn jingle ID this show. I ID the show whenever there isn't a jingle, don't I?
11: The winner is...
4: Don't I do it between every goddamn record that we play?
11: And it's

experiencing the mystery. 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A spiral, like the snake, going in and coming out again. Spider-like foresight to unroll a thread as she entered the labyrinth. Enter into the darkness. The labyrinth invites, and a boat waits. Enter into the darkness. Winged gate. The labyrinth invites, and a boat waits. Stands like a beacon at the end of a tunnel, a vision waiting to be entered.

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1: 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This is a robbery.
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It could get stuck gasoline short of blood for these wheels. These are the days, my friends, and these are the days. It could be Frankie. It could be. It could get some wind. Back to the ground. Sail back to the ground. It could be some screws. Well, get

very fresh and clean and cooking. We can get some gas and enjoy this one. All these are the days, my friends, and these are the days, my friends. But it gets a win for the sailboat and it could get those 4 days. We could get the railroad for these workers. It could be a balloon, it could be Frankie. It could be very fresh and clean and cooking. We can get some gas and enjoy this one. All these are the days, my friends.

Could get some gasoline shortest. All these are the days, my friends.

gasoline shortage. All these are the days, my friend, all these are the days. But it gets in wind for the sale, all the people get those boarded. To get the railroad for these workers, it can be a balloon. To be frank, it could be very fresh and clean, it could be. To get some gasoline shortest one. All these are the days, my friend, and these are the days, my friend. But it gets in wind for the sailboat, and it could get those boarded. To get the railroad for these workers, it could be a balloon. To be frank, it could be very fresh and clean, it could be. To get some gasoline shortest one.

glass workers, it could be a balloon, it could be Frank, it could be very fresh, it could be tea, it could get some gas to make sure to sign. Oh, these are the days, my friends, and these are the days, my friends, where to get some wind for the sailboat, make sure to get those forwarded. Could get his bills, it could be workers, it could be a balloon, it could be Frank, it could be very fresh, it could be a cookie, it could get some gas to make sure to sign. Oh, these are the days, my friends, and these are the days, my friends, to get some wind for the sand, for the sailboat, it could be those forwarded. To get the railroad for these workers, it could be a balloon, it could be Frank, it could be very fresh and clean, it could be. It could get some gasoline shortest when all these are the days, my friends, and these are the days, my friends. Would it get the wind for the sailboat? It could get those 4 days. Get the railroad for these workers, it could be a balloon, it could be Frank, it could be very fresh and clean, it could be. It could get some gasoline shortest when all these are the days, my friends, and these are the days, my friends.

It wasn't that I didn't feel at home, or that I didn't find Italy so appealing. There was something funny in the very back of my mind that I just couldn't comprehend until I

feeling like an outcast and a loner. I wandered straight across the south of France and ended up in sunny Barcelona. But there I couldn't speak.

0: I was there.
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0: Oh, blimey, it's the smelliest arse. With fat lips and a face that's a farce. Living testament of flab that's around. It comes out later, should resemble a clown. You think the people deserve better than that? An example that is healthy, not fat. How can I take this lady? Seriously, where's she at? And out comes, we all stand still, just because